Hey, I'm Meg. I'm so glad to be back with you on this Tuesday night. If your power bill has been absolutely brutal during this hot, hot summer, well, there's one thing you can do right now that could save you major money. 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

Sixpence None the Richer with like the quintessential 90s rom-com song. I'm Meg. Thank you so much for making me a part of your Tuesday night. Bobby Brown now and Every Little Step.

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1: 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Hey, it's James Raby. What were your parents doing when they were your age now? 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
1: South Plains weather forecast. The temperatures across the South Plains will continue to be quite hot. The high temperatures in the upper 90s, close to 100 degrees, not only today on this Tuesday, but by Wednesday, temperatures will be about the same temperature range. In fact, that range will continue right into the weekend. The weather brought to you by Sonic and the Sonic Refreshers from the K-Max Storm Team Meteorologist Ron Roberts.
0: 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Awesome 98. Lubbock's greatest hits of the 80s, 90s, and more.

I gotta have faith. Hey, it's Meg. Thank you so much for letting me hang out with you on this Tuesday night. Football season is almost here, and there's another rule change that's going to switch things up and college football details in 7 minutes.

0: Here's another rule change heading into the new college football season. Offensive pass interference is now only a 10-yard penalty. Are you ready for that one? Here's the Beastie Boys.
1: Yeah!

Do you want to celebrate with Kool and the gang? You could catch them in concert next weekend. They're at Ballstown Casino right by Niagara Falls. Hey, I'm Meg. Hope you're having a great Tuesday night. We've got Kajagoogoo now.

0: I learned patience from my adoptive dad. 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
1: 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Hey. Hey, we're pretty good.
0: Yeah.
1: Might have to start a band.
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1: South Plains weather forecast. The temperatures across the South Plains will continue to be quite hot. And high temperatures in the upper 90s, close to 100 degrees, not only today on this Tuesday, but by Wednesday, temperatures will be about the same temperature range. In fact, that range will continue right into the weekend. The weather brought to you by Sonic and the Sonic Refreshers from the KMAX Storm Team and Meteorologist Ron Roberts.
0: 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You're welcome. 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

Get this. HGTV announced a new show called A Very Haunted Renovation, and the premise is exactly what it sounds like. Renovators and designers have to live in a haunted house for 31 days while they do all of the work. It premieres on September 15th. You're going to check it out? Hit me up on our app and let me know.

It's tradition for the University of Florida to play that one when they get ready for a football game as a tribute to Tom Petty. And Meg, I'm so thankful that you're letting me hang out with you on this Tuesday night, so I've got the Bee Gees.

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1: South Plains weather forecast. The temperatures across the South Plains will continue to be quite hot. High temperatures in the upper 90s, close to 100 degrees, not only today on this Tuesday, but by Wednesday, temperatures will be about the same temperature range. In fact, that range will continue right into the weekend. The weather brought to you by Sonic and the Sonic Refreshers from the KMAX Storm Team. I'm meteorologist Ron Roberts.
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Thank you so much for letting me be a part of your Tuesday night. I'm Meg. Have you already tried the Alani Witch's Brew? If you're looking for something new this fall, Alani dropped 2 new flavors, and one of them is unlike anything they've ever done before. Details in 7 minutes.

Do you love your energy drinks? Alani dropped two new limited edition flavors alongside the returning Witch's Brew. There's Ruby Apple and something brand new this year, Voodoo Vanilla, their first ever energy elixir. It's a smaller can with like a sweet whipped cream flavor. I'm kind of psyched about this. Would you want to try it? Hit me up on our app and let me know.

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1: 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Hey, it's James Raby. 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
1: South Plains weather forecast. The temperatures across the South Plains will continue to be quite hot. The high temperatures in the upper 90s, close to 100 degrees, not only today on this Tuesday, but by Wednesday, temperatures will be about the same temperature range. In fact, that range will continue right into the weekend. The weather brought to you by Sonic and the Sonic Refreshers from the KMAX Storm Team meteorologist Ron Roberts.
0: 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Lubbock's greatest hits of the 80s, 90s, and more. 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
0: Making sense of this crazy world. 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James Raby in the morning. Awesome 98. Lubbock's greatest hits of the 80s and 90s.
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2: South Plains weather forecast. The temperatures across the South Plains will continue to be quite hot. High temperatures in the upper 90s, close to 100 degrees, not only today on this Tuesday, but by Wednesday, temperatures will be about the same temperature range. In fact, that range will continue right into the weekend. The weather brought to you by Sonic and the Sonic Refreshers from the KMAX Storm Team meteorologist Ron Roberts.
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3: South Plains weather forecast. The temperatures across the South Plains will continue to be quite hot. High temperatures in the upper 90s, close to 100 degrees, not only today on this Tuesday, but by Wednesday, temperatures will be about the same temperature range. In fact, that range will continue right into the weekend. The weather brought to you by Sonic and the Sonic Refreshers from the KMAX Storm Team meteorologist Ron Roberts.
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0: Las Vegas was built for stars. And on August 22nd, two of boxing's biggest take center stage. Rolly Romero never follows the script.
1: This is my game.
0: Teofimo Lopez has never needed one.
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0: It's time to put up or shut up. Rolly Romero versus Teofimo Lopez, August 22nd.
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3: Don't be a doughhead. Doughheads in the news every day. James Raby in the morning. Awesome 98. Lubbock's greatest hits of the 80s and 90s.
4: 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So let's play the radio version. Hey, it's James Raby. What were your parents doing when they were your age now? 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
3: South Plains weather forecast. The temperatures across the South Plains will continue to be quite hot. High temperatures in the upper 90s, close to 100 degrees, not only today on this Tuesday, but by Wednesday, temperatures will be about the same temperature range. In fact, that range will continue right into the weekend. The weather brought to you by Sonic and the Sonic Refreshers from the KMAX Storm Team. I'm meteorologist Ron Roberts.
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0: Lubbock South Plains weather forecast. The temperatures across the South Plains will continue to be quite hot. The high temperatures in the upper 90s, close to 100 degrees, not only today on this Tuesday, but by Wednesday, temperatures will be about the same temperature range. In fact, that range will continue right into the weekend. The weather brought to you by Sonic and the Sonic Refreshers from the K-Max Storm Team and Meteorologist Ron Roberts.
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0: Public South Plains weather forecast. The temperatures across the South Plains will continue to be quite hot. High temperatures in the upper 90s, close to 100 degrees, not only today on this Tuesday, but by Wednesday, temperatures will be about the same temperature range. In fact, that range will continue right into the weekend. Weather brought to you by Sonic and the Sonic Refreshers from the KMAX Storm Team. I'm meteorologist Ron Roberts.
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1: Marion County, Florida, Florida! That's where we're heading to this morning. Marion County, Florida, Florida! A deputy there spotted a stolen Nissan Altima and tried to pull it over. And the driver, took off. A sheriff's helicopter followed from above while officers deployed stop sticks, which should have stopped the car. But he kept going even after his tires were shredded and came off the car. The tires came off the car. Anyway, at that point, police say the guy abandoned the Nissan and started running through a yard. The helicopter video shows the guy face trying to flee while also trying to hold up his sagging shorts. Eventually, he was caught, which is a reminder. If your getaway involves running while holding up your pants, the plan has deteriorated considerably. And you just know. Somewhere, an old dude is yelling, "See? This is why I tell you kids to pull up your pants."
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0: But we can think of at least one thing. 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

0: There's no reason to say it when the sound of chrome, steel, and a legendary V-twin says it for you. There's no reason to draw attention to yourself when you're atop a motorcycle known for making a statement. There's no need to demand respect when respect is granted every time you twist the throttle. There's only one way to be seen on a Harley-Davidson motorcycle. The genuine article. Let the world know you've made it without ever saying a word. Come in today and meet face-to-face with the ride of your life. Wild West Harley-Davidson, 5702 58th Street in Lubbock.
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There's no reason to say it when the sound of chrome, steel, and a legendary V-twin says it for you. There's no reason to draw attention to yourself when you're atop a motorcycle known for making a statement. There's no need to demand respect when respect is granted every time you twist the throttle. There's only one way to be seen on a Harley-Davidson motorcycle. The genuine article. Let the world know you've made it without ever saying a word. Come in today and meet face-to-face with the ride of your life. Wild West Harley-Davidson, 5702 58th Street in Lubbock.

0: a newspaper in 1925. San Francisco, March 24th. Six goats disturbed traffic at Mount Eden, a town near here yesterday, when they became intoxicated after eating a quantity of moonshine mash. The animals rammed several persons in the main thoroughfare while Deputy Marshal Clem Stokes, was forced to flee to a watering trough for safety. Owner of the goats was located finally, and he led his drunken charges home. The deputy marshal was Clem. That's awesome.
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having a hard time seeing? It might be because of the month it is. I'll tell you what month you are suffering from. Coming up in two songs, it's James Raby in the morning.

It is a month that I at first thought, you know, you don't really need this. If you have it, you know about it. Cataract Awareness Month. You got cataracts in your eyes. You think you'd know, right? No, you wouldn't. I had two of them. One much worse than the other. And it didn't even occur to me. Seriously. Hey, good morning. It's James Raby in the morning. And I went in once for some eye work because I was having some trouble with my right eye. It was my good eye. I knew it was my good eye. And they said, what's going on? And I said, I think I got a sty or something. Oh, and so they fixed that up. And they said, have you seen your left eye lately? Have I seen my left eye? What am I, hard eyeing? And they wanted to fix it. And they did some surgery on it. And they said, this will guarantee a cataract. And so they did the surgery. I got a cataract. And they said, and now we can do the other one. I said, what are you talking about, the other one? Well, your other eye has a cataract. In fact, it's much worse. But this eye needed surgery first. I got a cataract in both eyes? Oh, yeah. It's going to be so much brighter when we put the new lens in your right eye. I had no idea. No idea. And it wasn't like it was when I was two, right?

0: if you're having trouble seeing, go to the doctor. It could be, you know, if you are putting increasingly bright light bulbs all through your house, like I was, it could be that you have a cataract, for crying out loud. And you don't know, you don't need to be old to have one. I learned the hard way.
1: Lubbock's great.
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1: Should you be touching someone else's earbud? Opinions, opinions. Everyone's got an opinion and a story that's going to kind of blow you away. Coming up in two songs on What Would You Say Wednesday?

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1: Dear Amma.
0: It's What Would You Say Wednesday.
1: She says, I'm 25 and in grad school. About a month ago, I got paired with another woman in my class, Angela. I don't think that's her real name. For an assignment where we had to interview each other for an hour. A week later, we had another partner assignment. When I asked Angela if she wanted to work together again, she blew up at me in front of everyone. She said she hated the way I answered her questions during our interview, that I made everything confusing, and that I had, quote, royally ticked her off, unquote. I had no idea she felt that way because she never said anything during the assignment. I apologized and I backed off. A few days later, I was sitting outside on campus by the lake. Oh, by the lake, wearing earbuds and listening to music. Angela walked up, tapped me on the shoulder, and motioned for me to take an earbud out. I didn't want to talk to her, so I shook my head no and looked away. That's the brush off. She got the brush off. Did she pay attention to the brush off? She did not. She tapped me again. I ignored her. So she reached over, pulled the earbud out of my ear herself and said, I'm trying to talk to you. I snapped. I told her, never stick your fingers in my ear. That's rude and gross. Don't ever touch me or my stuff without permission again. I'm only trying to talk to you. I'll talk to you when I feel like it. Now get lost. I like to think she cleaned that up for the show. She finally walked away, but some people nearby said, that was too harsh. Now I'm wondering, did I overreact? After everything that happened, where she hollered at me in public, should I apologize to her? What would you say?
0: Well, what would you say? Tell us now by hitting chat on our station app.
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0: 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And on August 22nd, two of boxing's biggest take center stage. Rolly Romero never follows the script.
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0: 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Rolly Romero versus Teofimo Lopez, August 22nd.
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0: She didn't just interrupt her music. She actually reached over and pulled the earbud out of her ear. The reaction that followed has people saying, hey, you went too far. You shouldn't have yelled that much. What would you say Wednesday is on? And Megan in the 563 says, of course, you don't take someone's earbud out of their ear. I had a coworker once reach over and pull my headphones off my head because she wanted to ask me something. It startled me so bad, I nearly knocked my coffee over. More of your thoughts coming up in three songs.
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1: 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And on August 22nd, two of boxing's biggest take center stage. Raleigh Romero never follows the script.
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2: 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I'm going all in.
1: 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Raleigh Romero versus Teofimo Lopez, August 22nd.
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0: 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And on August 22nd, two of boxing's biggest take center stage. Rolly Romero never follows the script.
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0: Teofimo Lopez has never needed one.
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1: 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I'm going all in.
0: It's time to put up or shut up. Rolly Romero versus Teofimo Lopez, August 22nd.
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0: Your Lubbock Top Plains weather forecast with temperatures on this Wednesday with about 101 degrees target this afternoon. That's plenty hot. Drink the liquid. Stay hydrated. Temperatures drop overnight tonight in the lower 70s. Thursday temperature 100 degrees once again. And in fact, Friday at 99 degrees. 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I'm meteorologist Ron Roberts.
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you so much for hanging out with me this morning. My name is James Raby, and what would you say Wednesday, where the gal actually took earbuds out of someone else's ears and got yelled at, continues in two songs.

guess What Would You Say Wednesday is, I think, kind of intense. She didn't just interrupt her music. She literally reached over and pulled the earbud out of my ear. The reaction that followed has people saying she went too far because she yelled at her in public, just as she had been yelled at by this person that pulled the earbud out in class earlier. Chris says in the 970, she already shook her head no. Conversation over. I had somebody grab my phone out of my hand once because they thought I wasn't paying attention to them. They were right. I wasn't, because I was on my phone. Lori in the 701, I'm completely on this gal's side. Years ago, I was reading at lunch, and a coworker actually reached over and closed my book because she wanted to tell me something. I remember staring at her like, are you serious? Once in the JCPenney lunchroom. I used to work at JCPenney at the Apache Mall, Rochester, Minnesota. And I was reading some book that was pretty big and involved. And I was sitting there minding my own business, thinking nothing of it. And she pulls my book over and says, what are you reading? I'm reading. Stop it. It's just rude. Eric in the 325, no apology. You don't owe her an apology. I use a wheelchair, and I can't tell you how many times someone has grabbed it to turn me toward them so I'll pay attention to them. Hey, jerk, hands off. And then we got a few that were like, oh, you, that gal was wrong to touch your earbud, but you shouldn't have yelled at her in public. That's just not right. You both need to apologize to each other. Nuh-uh. I don't agree. Have you seen the trend? Me at the same age as my parents? It's huge on TikTok, where people are showing themselves at their current age and then what their parents were doing. We're going to do the radio version of that coming up around 8:10.

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When I was 28, I owned a George Foreman grill. We're going to kick it off. We're on 810. 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

So many awesome responses coming into this question. What were your parents doing when they were your age now? We'll get those started in two songs. Good morning. 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

0: TikTok is a big trend that I think is kind of cool called Me at the Same Age as My Parents. And it's mostly younger people doing it, but I think it would really work for us. It's basically showing us that our current age and then looking at our parents and what they were doing at that same age. Like when my dad was 28, he had three kids and a house. When I was 28, I owned a George Foreman grill. So let's play the radio version. What were your parents doing when they were your age now? And Mark in the 701 says, my dad was my age when he became a supervisor and stayed with that company for almost 30 years. I'm 42 and I've changed careers three times. I still don't feel like I found the thing I'm supposed to settle into. And you might never. Companies, a lot of companies don't want you to stick around forever because you get too expensive. Amanda in the 970, my parents had three kids by the time they were 30. I'm 31 and married, but we're still trying to decide if we're financially and emotionally ready for one. They seem so certain about the direction their lives are going. Go ahead and ask them. I'll bet you $100, Amanda, they tell you, we had no clue. Chris in the 325, at 55, my father knew exactly what retirement looked like. He had a pension, savings, and a pretty clear idea of when he could stop working. I'm 55 now in retirement. It's like this vague idea I'm supposed to be preparing for without really knowing what it's going to cost. You can prepare, sure, but it's different. Without pensions and stuff, absolutely. Melissa in the 509, my mom was taking care of aging parents, raising teenagers, working full-time, and somehow managed the household when she was my age. I'm 47 now, and there are weeks when just keeping up with the work in my own house feels overwhelming. I sure do appreciate her a lot more now than I used to.
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0: Kelly asked on our app, hey, James, what about you? What were your parents doing when they were your age now? They had already had all six of their kids. My dad had a fantastic career as a PR guy and was just a few years, maybe 10 years away from retiring. But he had six kids. My mom had me when she was 40. So by the time she passed away at 64, I was you know, fully grown and stuff. But they were wildly more productive than I was.
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1: Good Lubbock South Plains weather forecast with temperatures on this Wednesday with about 101 degrees target this afternoon. That's plenty hot. Drink the liquid. Stay hydrated. Temperatures drop overnight tonight in the lower 70s. Thursday temperature 100 degrees once again. And in fact, Friday at 99 degrees. 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I'm meteorologist Ron Roberts.

David in the 218 envies one major thing about his parents when they were his age. Now, coming up in two songs. Good morning, it's James Raby in the morning.

0: fun topic this morning. We've been talking about what your parents were doing at your age now. And was it David? Yeah, David in the 218. I think this is awesome. My parents had a close group of friends they'd known for years. They saw each other all the time, had dinner together, helped each other move, watched each other's kids. I'm 39, and I've realized I've never really built that kind of community for myself. Yeah, you got to stay in one place for a long time to make that happen. You really do. Nicole in the 337, my mother seemed very comfortable making big decisions when she was my age. Buying a house, changing jobs, moving the family. I'm 35 and I still second guess almost every major decision I make. Trust me, she had lots of self-doubt. She did. She just had to make those decisions, so she did. Brian in the 806, my parents were debt-free except for their mortgage by their early 40s. I am nowhere near that. Yeah, dude, feel it.
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I've done it again. Spent an entire 3 hours hanging out with me, James Raby, in the morning. I appreciate that. My brother-in-law's joke of the day to wrap up the show. Can you believe I caught my friend with speed? Everyone knows The Matrix is the better Keanu movie.

There are over 270,000 people here in Lubbock, and I'm telling you, most of them are listening to Landon King each weekday afternoon for fun local stories from around our hub city, from around the hub city, and fun trivia about your favorite artists. Good morning. It's James Raby here on Awesome 98.

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0: hits of the 80s, 90s, and more. Don't be a doughhead. Doughheads in the news every day. James Raby in the morning. Awesome 98. Lubbock's greatest hits of the 80s and 90s.
1: 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Hey, it's James Raby. 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

Well, I thought this was really surprising. Hey there, I'm Sarah Sullivan. According to Instacart, they put out some data of the most popular soda around the country. Around 10:20, I'll tell you what most of the country prefers.

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1: Just after 11 o'clock, I'm Sarah Sullivan. 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I don't know.

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1: I don't know about you, but right about this time, I get really hungry. Not lunchtime yet. Nope. I mean, I suppose that could be now. Anyway, veggie burgers were invented at the same time.

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Some people write love songs about longing. Hey, it's James Raby. I wrote one about searching somebody's license plate hundreds of times. A flock camera meets a flock of seagulls tomorrow morning at 7:10.

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1: Well, about 20% of us would be more likely to take cooking advice from a food influencer online from their own mother. 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

Wake up with Rabies Shots every morning at 6:15 on Awesome 98. It's the Doughheads in the News Report, the craziest, dumbest people making headlines, so you can feel a little

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Lubbock's home of the 80s and 90s. This is Awesome 98. Boy George, definitely a fashionista. He's got his own clothing line called B, letter B-Rude. Check it out.

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2: 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James Raby in the morning. 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Lubbock's greatest hits of the 80s and 90s.
3: Some people write love songs about longing. Hey, it's James Raby. 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A flock camera meets a flock of seagulls tomorrow morning at 7:10.

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2: Good Lubbock South Plains weather forecast with temperatures on this Wednesday with about 101 degrees target this afternoon. That's plenty hot. Drink the liquid. Stay hydrated. Temperatures drop overnight tonight in the lower 70s. Thursday temperature 100 degrees once again. And in fact, Friday at 99 degrees. 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From the KMAX Storm Team, I'm meteorologist Ron Roberts.
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It's the Doughheads in the News Report, the craziest, dumbest people making headlines so you can feel a little smarter about your own day.

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1: I was talking about this last week a little bit. 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

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And I'm sure that they said it cured everything, because wasn't that how everything worked back in the day? 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
1: 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Lubbock's greatest hits of the 80s and 90s.
2: 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Hey, it's James Raby. I wrote one about searching somebody's license plate hundreds of times. 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
1: How you doing, friend of mine? 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Did you know that I'm a singer? Yeah, I join choruses here and there because it's really fun. Certainly no Mariah Carey. She sings

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1: 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I mean, we're not there yet, but you know what we do in the fall. Oh, you know. I am out. I'll be back tomorrow. Have yourself an amazing afternoon, my friend. I leave you with Phil Collins.

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1: Your Lubbock South Plains weather forecast with temperatures on this Wednesday with about 101 degrees target this afternoon. That's plenty hot. Drink the liquid. Stay hydrated. Temperatures drop overnight tonight in the lower 70s. Thursday temperature 100 degrees once again. And in fact, Friday at 99 degrees. 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From the KMAX Storm Team, I'm meteorologist Ron Roberts.
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Lubbock's greatest hits of the 80s, 90s, and more. We're Awesome 98 with Whitney Houston there, kicking off your 2 o'clock hour and my show today. Hey, everyone, Landon King along with you. 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

Lubbock's greatest hits of the 80s, 90s, and more. 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

A song originally written by Neil Diamond, as a matter of fact, made famous by the Monkees. Speaking of Neil Diamond, you know, Broadway comes to the Buddy Holly Hall, and coming soon, it's A Beautiful Noise. 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

Lubbock's greatest hits of the 80s, 90s, and more. We're Awesome 98, Steven, Tyler, and Aerosmith with Angel there. 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

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Anyway, I wanted to mention this because there are a lot of complaints about data centers, as you know. And one is how they need to use a ton of water to keep the servers from overheating. But there's a new solution. Having people collect pee and mail it in. That's right. It sounds like a joke, and it is, but several people are backing it, like a water company, a beer company, and Taylor Swift's brother-in-law. That's right. The beverage maker Liquid Death partnered with Garage Beer and Jason Kelsey to create a commercial for this campaign, complete with a song. 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But either way, here's the commercial that features Liquid Death and the Garage Beer. Here's that.

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Lubbock's greatest hits of the 80s, 90s, and more. We're Awesome 98 with Cyndi Lauper there. Hey everyone, my name is Landon King. You know it's hot here in Lubbock, and it's not just us. 100 million Americans are under a heat dome, but the hottest American was Luigi Mangione in Prison Scrubs. Right, ladies?

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We're Awesome 98 with Nickelback there. Hey, everyone, Landon King with you. And don't forget the Raider Red Meats Barbecue and Ribeye Championship happens this Friday and Saturday there on the Tech campus. 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

Omaha's greatest hits of the 80s, 90s, and more. We're Awesome 98. Corey Hart kicking off your 3 o'clock hour. Everyone, Landon King along with you. Coming up here in just a bit, we're going to hear from Whitesnake, Cher now, and here in a bit, polyester is Gen Z's newest viral insult. What does it mean? I'll tell you.

Lubbock's greatest hits of the 80s, 90s, and more. We're Awesome 98, Big Mountain, and their great version of a Peter Frampton song in Baby, I Love Your Way. Everyone, Landon King with you. And by the way, I saw there's a new plastic surgery trend called zombie filler, where you inject fat from a corpse, which explains why Kris Jenner was seen leaving Mitch McConnell's house.

Omaha's greatest hits of the 80s, 90s, and more. We're Awesome 98, Dexy's Midnight Runners, and Come On, Eileen. Everyone, Landon King with you, and coming up here in just a bit, polyester is Gen Z's newest viral insult. Polyester? As an insult? What does it mean?

0: Rock's greatest hits of the 80s, 90s, and more. We're Awesome 98 and Earth, Wind, and Fire with September there. Hey, everyone, Landon King with you. 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It's a state championship, by the way, and you still have time to compete. All you got to do is go to awesome98.com, get all the info there. And I wanted to mention this because if you're old enough, you remember when polyester was considered a miracle fiber because it didn't require ironing. And if you're young enough, you know why it's now an internet diss to your enemies. That's right. Folks, I got my ear to the ground on the younger generations, you know, so I like to keep you updated. And here's the newest one. Gen Z has now turned the word polyester into a slang insult for anything, quote, low quality or inauthentic. Or, you know, plastic. It started in the video editing community, and now it's all over comment sections on TikTok and Twitch, as well as in fashion and meme culture and all that. For example, there's a TikTok where an 18-year-old is talking about the life he wants in his 20s. He has a penthouse in New York City, enjoys fancy drinks at a coffee shop while an automated AI agent does his work, spends his afternoons playing tennis, and takes last-minute business trips to Europe. And the top comment is polyester lifestyle. And it has over 45,000 likes. In other words, it's just cheap junk that comes across as tacky. Now, obviously, the toxic vibes were inspired by the negative perception of polyester fabrics that's been growing for years. And it's literal, too. There's a rejection of polyester, which is everywhere now. Creators on TikTok have racked up millions of views with posts about their efforts to rid their closets of polyester and the struggle to find high-quality clothes. Now, a media psychologist claims this is just how a lot of young adults feel, saying, quote, Gen Z is very insecure and cautious. They grew up with everything online becoming their social currency and the litmus of who they are. Now, with the rise of influencers, AI, and ad-driven social media content, young people want to know a person is actually real before taking their story at face value. You know, there's a lot of bots out there.
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We're Awesome 98 with AC/DC. Hey, everybody, it's time now for another edition of Land and Random Facts brought to you by Wild West Harley-Davidson, like this one. One of the sperm whale's main defense mechanisms is pooping. That's right. They release so much poop that it's hard to see through the wall of brown in the water.

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2: Good luck with South Plains weather forecast with temperatures on this Wednesday with about 101 degrees target this afternoon. That's plenty hot drink.

Republic's greatest hits of the 80s, 90s, and more. We're Awesome 98 Rock with you and Michael Jackson there. Hey, everyone, Landon King with you. And by the way, I saw that Krispy Kreme has launched Pokemon-themed donuts. Just remember, eating their Jigglypuff donuts will turn you into a Jigglypuff.

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1: Hit after hit. 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

Omaha's greatest hits of the 80s, 90s, and more. We're Awesome 98 Blues Traveler and Runaround there for your Wednesday workday. Hey everyone, Landon King along with you. And coming up, something interesting happened on stage with this band the other day. That's right, Matchbox 20. Someone got injured. Details coming up.

0: Tampa's greatest hits of the 80s, 90s, and more. 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And by the way, you can see more about this at awesome98.com. But speaking of Matchbox 20, they performed at the Illinois State Fair this past Sunday. And the singer, Rob Thomas, got a little too carried away with swinging his mic stand around on stage. And he accidentally hit guitarist Doucette? I think is how you say his name, Paul Doucette. He hit him in the head. And here's some audio of the incident. Here you go.
1: Every night I'm over here and I'm throwing this damn thing around. Oh, I went. It nailed him. Yeah, it nailed him hard. My best friend in the world, and I think I almost killed him, and I feel really bad about this.
2: I knew it was only a matter of time. It's been 30 years. Now, admittedly, I've been in the back for the first half of that, and maybe I got to go back there because it's obviously safer.
0: And by the way, when he hit him in the head, not only did he hit him with that microphone stand, which had to have hurt, but he hit him right in the ear and smashed his in-ear monitor in the process. Luckily, Paul was okay, but he did have to get all the pieces of the monitor tweezed out of his ear. Jeez. It's surprising, though, that that doesn't happen more often.
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Lubbock's greatest hits of the 80s, 90s, and more. We're Awesome 98 with Brian Adams there. Everybody, Landon King with you. And by the way, huge news, Taylor Swift got a new haircut. That's right. And I wouldn't have even recognized her if it wasn't for the fact

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3: Good luck, South Plains weather forecast with temperatures on this Wednesday with about 101 degrees target this afternoon. That's plenty hot drink liquid. Stay hydrated. Temperatures drop overnight tonight in the lower 70s. Thursday, temperature 100 degrees once again. And in fact, Friday at 99 degrees. 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From the KMAX Storm Team, I'm meteorologist Ron Roberts.
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11: Yes, happy National Potato Day. A big one. Big holiday today because the potato, it's helped many civilizations survive. And it made me fat because I like potatoes no matter how you give them to me. Mashed, smashed, fried, I don't care. I like them all. Anyway, that's enough about potatoes. Hey, coming up, it's also National Photography Day, and we're going to talk about more of the life of the late Frank Beard of that little old band from Texas, ZZ Top.

0: Republic's greatest hits of the 80s, 90s, and more. We're Awesome 98, Depeche Mode there from one of the greatest albums ever made. Of course, that's Violator and Enjoy the Silence. Everyone, Landon King with you for your drive home. 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

Lubbock's greatest hits of the 80s, 90s, and more. We're Awesome 98 Hearts, and What About Love? Hey, everybody, Landon King along with you. And, you know, we talked a little bit yesterday about the passing of Frank Beard, the non-bearded drummer of ZZ Top. And I've been able to gather up a whole bunch of great sound clips of Frank over the years talking about the band and his life. So I'll have more on that coming up in just a bit. Don't forget to go to awesome98.com. 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

0: Lubbock's greatest hits of the 80s, 90s, and more. We're Awesome 98 and that little old band from Texas. That's ZZ Top and Gimme All Your Lovin'. Hey everybody, Landon King with you. And, of course, we're talking about ZZ Top because Frank Beard, well, of course, he passed away yesterday at the age of, or I'm sorry, he died Monday at the age of 77. And we were talking around the radio station that, you know, ZZ Top, for a lot of people, before the mid, early 80s, ZZ Top was known, and they had hits and stuff, but it was MTV that came along where they really exploded, and everybody knew who ZZ Top was because of the beards, yes, mainly because of the great music, but also the good-looking girls and the hot car and the cool keychain and all that stuff. But in case you didn't know, for some reason, the drummer of ZZ Top, Frank Beard, has passed away. And Frank was important in making ZZ Top the band it became. He knew they needed a new drummer. And here's Frank and Billy Gibbons telling that story. Here you go.
1: When I drove down to Houston, I hunted all over the place. Found Billy Gibbons, made him go to the rehearsal studio, and we jammed for about 8 hours.
2: It didn't take 30 minutes, didn't take 30 seconds. I knew that Frank Beard had the kind of chops that I was looking for. And I decided enter Frank Beard as the new drummer. He said, oh, by the way, I know a bass player that would really round this out. Next thing you know, we're in another jam session, Dusty Hill. And that first shuffle in C lasted for 3 solid, uninterrupted hours. At the end, we pulled it to the curb, and I said, you know what? I think this is going to work.
3: And that's really the genesis which led up to the trio that you now know today as ZZ Top.
0: Yeah, so there you go. Frank Beard actually introduced Billy Gibbons to Dusty. So that's how the band all came together. Matter of fact, ever wonder why Frank Beard of ZZ Top didn't have a beard like Billy Gibbons and Dusty Hill? Well, after their first major tour, they took a 2-year hiatus. And when they returned to record their new album in 1979, their appearances were much different. And here they are explaining, beginning with Frank here.
1: I had a beard, you know, but it wasn't near the beard they had. And so I shaved it pretty much right after we got back together when I saw that they had this much and I didn't have, you know, I had this much.
2: Frank didn't mind being beardless. After all, he had the name and he could go to the shopping mall without being interrupted.
4: He wouldn't go to the mall with me or anything. He just went, I'm not going out in public with you because you get recognized now.
0: Yeah, so there you go. And by the way, I mentioned a minute ago about how for a whole other generation, that would be my generation, it was MTV that really introduced ZZ Top to us. And making videos for MTV would obviously catapult ZZ Top to the peak of their success. Frank was the first to see MTV, but they didn't have any idea what it was. So here's Frank, Dusty, and Billy telling a funny story.
1: Laying in bed one night, flipping TV channels, and I saw this music thing. They showed a music clip and then another one. And about an hour later, I called Dusty and said, hey, man, there's this special on TV. It's all about music. You need to watch it.
4: Frank called me. Then I tuned in, and then I called Billy.
3: He said, it's on this weird channel. And after about 4 hours, we called. I said, hey, Frank, when does this come to a conclusion? We've been watching 4 hours, and it keeps going.
1: About 4 in the morning, you know, we were like, damn, how long is this thing?
3: That discovery of MTV is what brought the notion of putting 3 guys in front of a camera.
0: Yeah, and of course, it was with much success that they did that. And finally, I wanted to play this, because in the 2019 ZZ Top documentary, all 3 band members are reflecting on their time together. And Frank Beard had a classic quote. Here's that.
1: I'm still satisfied with them. I'm satisfied with Dusty, and I'm satisfied with Billy. With these 2 guys, I've never wanted to quit, and I've never wanted to get fired. I'll drink to that.
0: Remembering Frank Beard of ZZ Top, who passed away Monday at the age of 77.
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Hey, it's James Raby. 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

Lubbock's greatest hits of the 80s, 90s, and more. We're Awesome 98 with Starship there. Hey, everybody, it's time now for another edition of Landon's Random Facts brought to you by Wild West Harley Davidson. And this is a great one as you drive home today. 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

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Everyone, Landon King with you. And by the way, I saw that after skipping a public appearance, Dolly Parton said her doctor has, quote, clipped her wing.

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Lubbock's greatest hits of the 80s, 90s, and more. We're Awesome 98. Madonna there. Hey, everyone. Landon King with you on the way. We're going to hear from Britney Spears, the Police this hour, and Pat Benatar now.

Lubbock's greatest hits of the 80s, 90s, and more. We're Awesome 98. Roxanne from the police there. Hey, guys, my name is Landon King. And by the way, don't forget, the Lubbock Animal Shelter is wanting to clean out the shelter. They've got a lot of dogs and cats and, heck, other animals that are searching for a new home. And that new home could be yours. And if you want to know more, just head to awesome98.com or open your Awesome app. And if you know anybody that's looking to adopt a new pet, make sure you share that link with them.

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2: Well, it's beautiful out there, sunny and 75, almost a little chilly in the shade. Now, let's get a read on the inside of your car. It is hot. You've only been parked a short time, and it's already 99 degrees in there. Let's not leave children in the back seat while running errands. It only takes a few minutes for their body temperatures to rise, and that could be fatal.
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0: anywhere. Ooh, but mom has just nailed the perfect car seat buckle for the toddler. And now the eldest daughter, who looks to be about 9 or 10, has secured herself in the booster seat. Dad zips the bag closed, and they're off. Ah, but looks like mom doesn't realize her coffee cup is still on the roof of the car. And there it goes. Oh, that's a shame. That mug was a fam favorite.
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3: 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Lubbock's greatest hits of the 80s and 90s.
4: Some people write love songs about longing. Hey, it's James Raby. I wrote one about searching somebody's license plate hundreds of times. A flock camera meets a flock of seagulls tomorrow morning at 7:10.

0: 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We're Awesome 98 and one from Phil Collins and Genesis with Invisible Touch. Closing out my show today, friends, that'll do it for me. Landon King gone for another one, but God willing, I'll see you back here tomorrow afternoon at 2, and I'm looking forward to that. As always, to all of our servicemen and women out there, all of our veterans and emergency personnel, thank you so much for what you have done and what you're currently doing. God bless you. And to everyone else, remember, whatever you are, be a good one.
1: Spanning the decades for the greatest hits while you work. 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
4: Your Lubbock South Plains weather forecast, another hot day, and now even this evening is still hot. Temperatures in the 90s through the midnight hour. Temperatures dropping overnight into the mid-70s. High temperatures again tomorrow on Thursday at about 100 degrees once again. That 100 degree trend may continue into the weekend. Weather is brought to you by Sonic and the Sonic Refreshers. From the KMAX Storm Team, meteorologist Ron Roberts.
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